what you're waiting for. I don't know what you're looking at right now. But, you know, you gotta come and get it. Do you hear me? You gotta come and get it. Come and get it. I see you watching. I know what you want. But like I told you, you gotta come and get it.

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But, you know, you gotta come and get it. Do you hear me? You gotta come and get it. Come and get it. I see you watching. I know what you want. But like I told you, you gotta come and get it.

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I miss you. Every bad boy needs a good girl.

0: 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Made possible only through years of research.
1: We got some great stuff.
0: Let's put our living stereo stylus in this room.
2: Not once, but many times.

0: me feel I belong to something. Made possible only through years of research.
1: We got some great stuff.
0: Let's put our living stereo stylus in this groove.
2: Not once, but many times.
0: You got quite a collection. And all in thrilling new living sounds.

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Now stand in your truth and breathe. Inhale the oxygen birthed from the earth. Exhale the doubt and negativity that we've been fed since birth. 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Inhale the life force abundant in the